Houston, the Ghetto 74. You're listening to the Soulful Strut. I'm the Baby Boomer. This, of course, is Portland's Jazz Radio, KMHD Gresham. 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A partnership between Mount Hood Community College, OPB, and we nothing without you. We're getting up here to the top of the hour. And get ready. We got to do what we do. Oh, yeah. If you're in the know, you know. If you don't, you will know.

All right, my people of Portland, we have finally caught up. We are in that 5 o'clock hour. It's time for us to get up and get out of there. It's time for us to soulfully start out that door. It is now time for us to shake the shackles of the man off our back. The weekend is upon us. You're listening to Soulful Stunt. I'm the baby boomer. I got a sound to get us where we got to go, because it is time for us to get up and go. It's a rainy day. It's a blustery day. But it's a weekend, and a three-day weekend. It is Labor Day, and we don't need to labor on no more.

The weekend has got us. This is Mandrill. Do a little something, something called Mandrill. Before that, The Temptations, Psychedelic Shack, getting it rolling. John Candy with Hard Work. You're listening to Soulful Strut. I'm the Baby Boomer. This can nothing else be but 89.1 KMHD.

Oh, yeah. It is the weekend and the groove has got us. That is George Duke, Mothership Connection. Before that, the JBs giving up food for funk and Tower Power, bringing it with You Got to Funkifies. You're listening to Soulful Strut. I'm the Baby Boomer. You know it. 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

my people of Portland, surrounding areas, all y'all online, we're grooving with Grover. Grover Washington, Jr., that is, ain't no sunshine. Before this, the queen of soul. In my opinion, the queen of everything, but that's Aretha Franklin. Bridge over troubled water. Isley Brothers preceded her. Caravan of Love. Getting it going. The Honey Drippers. Impeach the President. You ever listen to Soulful Stuff? Now it's time for me to get up and get out of here. I'm the baby boomer. Don't you fret none. No, even just started right here at 89.1 KMHD. DJ Head Nodding's up next with the Head Nod Show. That brother know how to groove. My groove brother, he can work it. Nah, this thing it gets saved, don't it? As I said, about time for me to get up and get out of here. I just want you to remember the baby boomer loves you. Be sure to love each other. And that we don't have personal freedom without personal responsibilities. And just FYI, we do great things when we DEI. I know with all this stuff going on, I just want people to know before I go, do what you have to do to take care of you. The community needs you and we love you. If you have to walk, walk. If you gotta talk, talk. Just do what you have to do. We need you. Let's groove.

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One. This one's called Tiptoe Through from the B/4 tape. Heidelind Weiss before this one with Der Superman. That was from the 1976 album entitled So Ein Narr Bin Ich, which translates to Such a Fool I Am. Anyway, Wonderful Sound before that, all one word, with Disc Blue. That was from 2026. A little jingle from the Bruton Library Records series. We heard Peter Howard Morris with Sunburst. Before that, the Blackbirds gave us a track called The Baby. That was a remix I did and beefed it up and had fun with it. Hopefully you dug it. Patrice Rushen set the show off soulful and funky with a joint called Music of the Earth. That was from the 1978 Patrice record. We're going to jump next to 1975. This is Jack McDuff with the title cut to the album, Magnetic Feel. You're tuned to the Head Nod Show on Listener Support.

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1: 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Bam, those are dope drums. This is a beat by Thess One of People Under the Stairs. This is from his 10 Years of Thess One box set compilation. This joint's called Keeping It Alive. We just got done listening to Cedar Walton from the Soundscapes LP from 1980. We heard NPS and some instrumental hip-hop from D-Day One. From his Journal Extended LP, we heard Rhythm Section. Before that, some film score music from Enrico Simonetti from the Gamma TV show. So I guess it's a TV score. From 75, we heard a cut called Drugs Theme. And the title cut to the Brother Jack McDuff album Magnetic Feel on Cadet Records from 75. On the guitars were Cornell Dupree

Jack McDuff. We're going to jump next to a funky joint. It's called I Don't Know What It Is, But It Sure Is Funky. This is Ripple, right here on the Head Nod Show on KMHD, Jazz Without Boundaries.

What up, everybody? My name's Head Nodic. You're listening to the Head Nod Show on KMHD, your home for jazz without boundaries. Here's a joint right now by keyboardist slash percussionist, wait, productionist, producer, Chris Keys. Joint called Golden Gate from the 2017 album Bridges, dedicated to all the fine bridges of the Bay Area. Andre Solomoco before this one, with a cut called Summer 79 from Le Delta Plane LP of, is it 2018? Do I have that right? I bet it's Summer of 79 it came out. Anyway, Les DeMurl before that, with a cut called Bacchanal from the 1978 Transfusion LP. Some library music from the Chapel catalog from 73 also. We had Pierre Dutour and Jack Arel with High Tide. We heard a cut from Diggs Duke from the Instrumentalism 2010 to 2020 LP. We heard Patiently We Bloom. And before that, the appropriately titled I Don't Know What It Is But It Sure Is Funky by Ripple. We're gonna jump next to Japan with Bread and Butter doing Summer Blue. Keep it locked to the Head Nod Show on KMHD.

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1: 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We got a cover right now by De La out of France. Piece entitled Amour Houdini, A New Dialect for the Season. That's from 2026. And from 1976, Caldera, from their self-titled album, hit us with Out of the Blue. We got a library record from the Chapel catalog, from a record called Soft and Sweet, Mark Duval and his music. We heard Andre Betty and Pierre Marcel and Andre Delvincourt with Brass Blues. The great Benny Maupin. Before that, from his Slow Traffic to the Right LP of 77, hit us with You Know the Deal, and a sweet, soulful joint from Japan, Bread and Butter, from the Late Late Summer LP, hit us with Summer Blue. We're gonna jump next. I love it when the beat drops out on me and freaks me out, huh? Ojiji with See the Light, right here on the Head Nod Show, as listeners support KHD.

What up, everybody? You're listening to the Head Nod Show on KMHD, your home for jazz without boundaries. We got a joint right now by Oma, doing a flip of the MF Doom / Mad Villain classic, Curls, produced by Madlib. Rest in peace to the late, great MF Doom, all caps. This from the MF Doom Live at the Hip Hop Chip Shop 2023 LP by Oma. Norman Connors hit us with Laughter from the Dance of Magic LP of 72. And the unmistakable Herbie Hancock from the Mr. Hands LP, one of my favorites by him, from 1980, hit us with Just Around the Corner. Ready Freddy Washington on the bass, Alphonse Mouzon on the drums, Melvin Wawa Watson on the guitar, Sheila E. on percussion, and on the keys, the maestro, Herbie Hancock. We heard Ojiji before that, with See the Light from the LP entitled The Shadow. And up next, from 1977, we got the title cut to the album, Super Son, by Juan Pablo Torres and Algo Nueva. All that and more coming up on the Head Nod Show, right here, your source for jazz without boundaries, KMHD.

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My name's Head Noddick. If you dig it, zip over to Instagram and dial me up, HEADNODIC, and say what up. Say you dig the show and give me a high five. 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

dinner party, a makeshift instrumental of the Stop Being Late joint off the What You Bringin' LP of 2026. Hiroshi Fukumura with the title cut to Hunt Up Wind from 1978 before that one. And also from 2026, Milan 93, Nine Ick, and Maurice Sachs hit us with Rodora. The Duke of Burlington gave us Lobelia. And before that, Juan Pablo Torres and Algo Nuevo gave us Super Song. We're going to jump next to the 2026 release entitled Leg Day by Australia's Pride and Joy, Surprise Chef. 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My name's Head Noddick. Keep it locked to KMHD, Jazz Without Boundaries.

All right, y'all. It is about that time. Thank you for joining me once again for another episode of the Head Nod Show right here at your source for jazz.

Australia's own surprise chef. Hit us with Leg Day. We're going to close things out with Flora Purim from 1974 from the album Stories to Tell. This is Silver Sword. Peace out, y'all. My name's Head Nodding. This has been The Head Nod Show. I'll be back next week to do it again right here at your source

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1: 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My name is Noah, I'll be your host, and for the next 2 hours, we will explore the musical forms of Africa, Central America, and South America by listening to the Common Groove, which ties together sonic traditions by blurring borders, straddling styles, spanning decades, and meshing cultures. Hello and welcome to another stunning episode of Common Groove, every Friday night, 8 p.m. to 10 p.m.

This track brings together the UK, Jamaica, and Ghana in true Common Groove fashion. We'll be listening to African Head Charge, which is a collaboration between Jamaican percussionist Bonjo Iyabinghi Noah and English dub producer Adrian Sherwood. This track, Accra Electronica, features King Alisoba, who is a Ghanaian kolobo or guitar player. So let's get into this. Some experimental tribal percussive excellence off of a 2023 album called A Trip to Bologatanga. Right here on your jazz radio, it's KMHD.

From Trinidad in the 1970s, that was Mighty Shadow with Dat Soca Boat. Ahead of that, we were in Brazil with Azimuth giving us some synthesized sweetness with the track Hole in One from their 2008 album Butterfly. Ahead of that, Ibibio Sound Machine with The Tortoise from their self-titled album out in 2014, Ibibio Sound Machine, led by Nigerian singer Eno Williams, the group based in London. And ahead of that, at the top of the set, African Head Charge gave us Afra Electronica, featuring King Agisoba. You are listening to Common Groove. My name is Noah. Thank you so much for joining me this evening. The playlist is online, kmhd.org, if you're looking for track info. KMHD.org, where we are also streaming worldwide 24/7. Up next, let's listen to something from Colombian producer Bost. They are doing a rework of a Senegalese artist Ismael and Sissou Touré. This track was originally off the 1979 album Mandinka Don, reworked here by Bost. 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

El apoyo a KMHD viene de nuestros miembros, gracias, y de The Reaser, presentando a Gaby Moreno el 26 de septiembre, con mezcla de blues, jazz y tradiciones musicales latinoamericanas junto a su cuarteto. Entradas en thereaser.org.

In the 1980s, that was Echo with the track Fantaisie Bantu. Ahead of that, the Quantic Soul Orchestra gave us Tropidelico, that's the title track from a 2007 release. We also heard some North African sounds out of Tel Aviv. That was Quarter to Africa with Chaser from their 2020 album Falafel Pop. And at the top of the set, from Senegal, Ismaël and Sichou Touré gave us Nkinkerinta, remixed here by Colombian producer Bosque. You are listening to Common Groove. My name is Noah. I'm here every Friday night, 8 p.m. to 10 p.m., celebrating the Common Groove and enjoying together all the beautiful sounds of Central America, South America, and Africa. Up next, the groove is calling us over to Sierra Leone. Here is something from Suri Kondi, a thumb piano player who also happens to be blind. We'll be listening to something from his 2013 album Thogolobea, released on Duddy Arts, a fine record label. Here is Ye'alimami right here on your source for jazz without boundaries. It's KMHD

Welcome back to Common Groove. We just heard something from a Hot Mule compilation called Wagadu Grooves Volume 2, the hypnotic sound of Kamara from 1991 to 2014. This is music from Mali. We heard from Lasana Tamura with Lasana Bubu Nkana Ke Kie. Ahead of that, some excellence from Morocco, courtesy of Moroccan producer Guedra. Guedra bringing us some top-notch samplage and innovation with the track 40 Feet from the 2021 album Vexillology. We were in London ahead of that with 8-piece Afrobeat outfit Kokoroko from their 2019 self-titled album. We enjoyed the track Adwa. And at the top of the set from Sierra Leone, Sori Kondi gave us Ya Alimani. You are listening to Common Groove. My name is Noah. Thank you so much for joining me this evening. Up next, we are going to scoot over to Nigeria. Here is something from Odion Iruhoe. The track Alhaja and Obiage. This is reissued by Soundwave Records for your listening pleasure right here on KMHD, Portland's Jazz Radio.

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from Colombia in 1975. That was André Landero y su conjunto with Fui Adolescente. Ahead of that, Ethio Jazz from Leeds in the UK. That was The Sorcerers with Kid Mahout from their 2024 album, I Too Am a Stranger. We also heard from Renegades of Jazz in there with an excellent track, Beneath This African Blue, from the 2016 Moyo Wangu. This track bringing together Germany and Tanzania. And at the top of this set from Nigeria, Odion Ibuhoe gave us Alhaja and Obiagere. You are listening to Common Groove. My name is Noah. I'm here every Friday night, 8 p.m. to 10 p.m. The playlist is online, kmhd.org, if you are looking for track info. We also got the broadcast schedule and on-demand streaming, plus about a week's worth of archives for on-demand listening. Up next, how about some tropical sounds from San Bernardino, California? Here is Kita Peñas with Campesino, right here on KMHD, your jazz radio.

0: straight out of Studio One. That was Bob Andy and Tyrone Evans with I Don't Care. Ahead of that, we were in Nigeria with SJOB Movement, the track You Only Live Once from Cultures of Soul reissue of the album A Move in the Right Direction, released in the 1980s. Ahead of that, we were in Brazil with Dom Salvador, the track Tio Marco. That one was fun. And Quita Penas at the top of the set with Campesino. You are listening to Common Groove. My name is Noah. Thank you so much for joining me this evening. I'm here every Friday night celebrating and exploring the sonic cross-sections of Central America, South America, and Africa. Across time, across space. Speaking of which, up next, a track by Orquesta Aconan, bringing together Cuba and New York City from their self-titled album out in 2018, Mambo Rapidito, right here on Jazz Without Boundaries. It's listener-supported KMHD.
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A little bit of Gone in High Life from 1978. That was Sweet Talks with Nawa to be Husband from the album Party Time in Hollywood. Ahead of that, we were in Jamaica. Jackie Mitu giving us a Meters-esque instrumental called Bloody Mary from the 1970 Studio One release, Now. Ahead of that, we were in Sudan with the Scorpions and Saif Abu Bakar. That's from a Habibi Funk compilation, Habibi Funk number 9, Jazz, Jazz, Jazz, the track Nile Waves. At the top of the set, we heard from Orchestra Akokan with Mambo Rapidito. You are listening to Common Groove. My name is Noah. Thank you so much for joining me this evening. Up next, let's go over to Haiti. From a compilation called Tambou Toujou Lou, Merengue, Compa Creole, Voodoo Jazz, and Electric Folklore from Haiti, 1960 to 1981. This is an awesome compilation released on Ostinato Records. How about Les Pachas du Canapé Vert with Samba Pachas number 2 right here on KMHD Portland's Jazz Radio.

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We just heard from Atiko Golden Band, De Grand Yof. That is Senegalese poet GB Lee from Wawa Kudakif, backed by 14 different percussive instruments. And then some. An excellent track called Mag Dicky, and that's the title track from a 2023 Mississippi Records release. Ahead of that, from Haiti, Les Bachas du Canapé Vert give us Samba Bachas number 2. You have been listening to Common Groove. I have been your host. My name is Noah. It's been such a pleasure spending this Friday evening with you. I'll be back next week, same time, same place, every Friday, 8 p.m. to 10 p.m. with Common Groove. I'm going to leave you with one final track to take us up to the top of the hour. A perfect track. A perfect track to close out this show. It's called Perfect Disco Machine, which is what we all are deep in our hearts. This is from Nigeria by Bindiga. So we're closing it out with Perfect Disco Machine. Until next week, keep it locked to KMHD 89.1 FM, Jazz Without Boundaries. 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See you next time.

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A partnership between Mount Hood Community College, OPB, you, and me.

You should like it like that. You like it like that. They like it like that. Even the cats and dogs like it like that. This is Tom D'Antoni, D apostrophe capital A-N-T-O-N-I, with you. I got soul, funk, R&B, and blues, and I'm ready for you. I hope you're ready for me right here.

Every once in a while, Al Green tried a familiar song he had no hand in writing, and they always came out right. Unchained Melody was originally a song by Alex North and Hi Zarette, who wrote it for a 1955 B-movie called Unchained. It was sung by Todd Duncan, who originated the role of Porgy in Porgy and Bess, by the way. And it was nominated for an Oscar, but lost to Love is a Many-Splendored Thing. But it caught on, and later in 1955, multiple versions competed for chart supremacy. Lex Baxter's instrumental version hit number one. Al Hibbler's voice made it to number three. Roy Hamilton's hit number six on the pop charts and number one on the R&B chart. A decade later, the Righteous Brothers version, produced and directed by Phil Spector, gave it new life. And, of course, the pottery scene in Ghost sent the song up the charts in 1990. Al Green's version of it was from 1973 from his album Living For You. Before that, Aretha, of course. She did Baby, I Love You from her 1967 album Aretha Arrives. It was written by Ronnie Shannon, who also wrote I Never Loved a Man, parentheses, The Way That I Love You, end parentheses. It was produced by Jerry Wexler and featured the Muscle Shoals rhythm section and the Sweet Inspirations, including Carolyn and Irma Franklin. But wait, that was King Curtis on sax. The same year Stevie Wonder gave us I Was Made to Love Her. It was a pretty good summer for music, huh? And that was the Funk Brothers, including James Jamerson on bass. Let It Be Me was also from 1967. The Sweet Inspirations again, doing a song that was made famous in the U.S. by the Everly Brothers, of all people, but it was originally a French song. This one had Jerry Wexler supervising. Producing were Tom Dowd and Muscle Shoals' Tommy Cogbill. One set down and a lot more to come, starting with the Paul DeLay Band.

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You know I should like to latch on some of that good boogie-woogie tonight. You mean some of that fat boogie? That's what I mean. Well, that's what I mean.

Well, hello. That was one hell of a set, if I do say so my own self. And I do. That was Billy Boy Arnold straight out of Chicago with a song called Catfish, recorded in London, the England London, in 1979, along with Brits Tony McPhee and the Groundhogs. It came out that year. What we heard was from a compilation that was released in 1999. I hope you have read the 2021 biography of Billy Boy Arnold by Portland's Kim Field. It's a great read. Before that, Smiley Lewis did I Ain't Going There No More by Dave Bartholomew and Earl King. It was recorded in 1960 and released as a single, but languished in wherever Imperial Records languishing vaults held it until the compilation albums started rolling out decades later. Dave Bartholomew's band, including James Booker, backed Mr. Lewis. Amos Milburn's version of Down the Road a Piece from 1946 in Los Angeles. It became his signature song, although lots of others have covered

recovered it. In fact, Mr. Milburn himself recovered the original 1940 Will Bradley version. Another song that should have been but didn't see the light of day for years was Pounds of Soul by Betty Bibbs, who made a career of boasting about her largeness. It was recorded in Los Angeles in 1968 and finally released in 2003. She was born in Osceola, Arkansas, and her father was the flamboyant owner of the legendary T99 club there. Jimmy McCracklin produced Pounds of Soul, by the way. Bobby Charles did Take It Easy, Greasy from 1956. He's the same guy who wrote See You Later, Alligator. That makes sense. And Walking to New Orleans. Later, he moved to Woodstock, New York, where he hung with the band and later recorded with some of them. He sure made his mark on musical history. Check out your friendly neighborhood internet on Bobby Charles. We started that set with Paul DeLay Band near the end of his run with the David Vest song called Try Not to Kill Me When You Say Bye-Bye, with David on piano and vocals, Peter Damon on guitar, Dave Call on bass, Jeff Minnick on drums, and the one and only Paul DeLay on vocals and astonishing harmonica. It's from the album The Last of the Best in 2007. That song was from a show at Seattle's Triple Door. I saw them many times, and if you didn't, I wish you had. Or Paul DeLay from any period in his career, I'll tell you the truth. Up next, well, we're not stopping, you know. Here's Johnny Adams talking about a woman who can make a bulldog break his chain.

taking us up to the station break, Earl Bostic doing Bubbins Rock. Before that, we heard Jackie Wilson's take on Until the Real Things Come Along. The Isley Brothers did Sweet Seasons. Irma Thomas gave us Ruler of My Heart. Joyce Williams in her I Like It Like That debut with The First Thing I Do in the Morning. And Johnny Adams letting us know that his woman is so good that she could make a bulldog break his chain. If he was the bulldog on a chain. My kind of woman. Be right back.

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much better now. I'm going to tell all you slick chicks, you had better lay dead. I'd hate to see you walking down the Decatur Street with a whole

0: to go. 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She said, I'll keep this table, Daddy, if you'll go home and come back. I said, no, no, no, no, you don't feel that good. She said, oh,
1: a set from the Peacock label out of Houston. That was the Cracklin' Jimmy McCracklin' with She Felt Too Good from 1953, The Adventures of Mr. Maxie, and One Particular Woman on One Special Night that he made up. Or did he? We do know that he wrote it. Yes, I know that label owner Don Robey got a writing credit, but you know how that goes. Records of who was in the band are, shall we say, murky. Now, I don't blame you if you didn't recognize the voice on I Love You Baby. It was actually Little Richard. It was recorded before his hit Sessions in New Orleans and released in 1957, after the Wild Man screamed his way up the charts. Robey recognized what he had in his vaults and that he had missed it. That was Johnny Otis's orchestra on what sounded nothing like the Little Richard we know and love. Marie Adams with the Chuck Dillon Orchestra did He's My Man from 1952, all of this set from the period when jump blues was becoming rock and roll. Miss Adams, a Texan, had a long career in gospel and R&B, He's My Man being most definitely the R&B. She was another performer who took advantage of her body type. She was known as TV Mama, quote, the one with the big wide screen, unquote. She was also one of the three tons of joy and a big part of the Johnny Otis show, so to speak. Otis was closely connected with Peacock Records, by the way. Before that, Harry Slick Johnson did My Baby's Coming Home from 1950. He was known as a Texas shouter. Nobody residing on the internet seems to know anything else about him. In fact, the phrase, quote, lost to time, unquote, seems to be all there is, other than the records he made, like the one we heard. Clarence Gatemouth Brown did a song called Midnight Hour, not in the Midnight Hour. It was from 1954. Mr. Brown played guitar, fiddle, piano, electric viola, mandolin, harmonica, drums, just not all the same time on that one. His name came from a teacher who said he had a voice like a gate, whatever that means. Legend has it that Don Robey founded Peacock Records specifically to record him. He had a long career touring the world and getting many awards, including a Grammy. The original You Ain't Nothing But a Hound Dog was from Big Mama Thornton from 1952. It was written by Jerry Lieber and Mike Stoller, who wrote it specifically for her after seeing her perform. Elvis didn't come out with it until 1956. Big Mama was not happy about Elvis's version, and was bitter about not sharing in the financial or cultural rewards. Ask anybody over 40, who did Hound Dog? And they'll tell you it was Elvis. Not on this show. Not on a Like It Like That. Uh-uh. Bobby Blue Bland did Further On Up the Road in 1957. It was recorded in Houston and became his first signature song of many. It stayed at number one on the R&B charts for 14 weeks. And that was a Duke Peacock set. Thankfully, nobody got shot. It's a Like It Like That, coming to you full blast from the station that's busting boundaries. I say busting boundaries every minute of the day and night. It's Portland's Jazz Radio KMHD.

James Martin on vocals and sax, doing an Ernie Cado tune, A Certain Girl, from his 2012 album Blue. It was originally sung by Ernie Kay and written by Alan Toussaint under the name Naomi Neville. And that was James Andrews, known as Satchmo of the Ghetto, on trumpet. Before that, the Barquets with Soul Finger from 1967, featuring a bunch of neighborhood kids on shouts. Come On, Sock It to Me was from Syl Johnson in 1967. It launched his solo career. He was part of the Chicago soul music scene at the time. He wrote it. Also, Syl is short for Sylvester. Otis Redding and Carla Thomas did a duet version of Knock on Wood from 1967's album King and Queen. Eddie Floyd did the original from the year before. Mr. Floyd co-wrote it with Steve Cropper. Wilson Pickett did Soul Dance No. 3 in 1967. It was the opening track from the album The Sound of Wilson Pickett. Song credits go to the wicked Mr. Pickett and producer Jerry Wexler. And by the way, if you want to, you do have to take a chance. Before that, Bunny Siegler's 1967 tribute to Shirley and Lee, Let the Good Times Roll and Then Feel So Good. He was a key fixture in the making of TSOP, The Sound of Philadelphia, as a singer, songwriter, multi-instrumentalist, and producer, although for Let the Good Times Roll, he was strictly in front of the mic. Starting that long and winding set was Antoine Domino, and I'm pronouncing it like Fats did. Just like Fats did. Why? Because I heard him say it. We heard When My Dreamboat Comes Home with that fabulous sax solo by Herb Hardesty, plus the rest of Dave Bartholomew's band. Changing up the vibe for a few minutes, here's drummer Billy Cobham kicking it. I like it like that, too.

putting the finishing touches on I Like It Like That this time around. First was drummer Billy Cobham with his composition Stratus from his 1973 solo debut album Spectrum, featuring Tommy Bolin on guitar, Jan Hammer on keys, and Leland Sklar on bass. He was fresh from the Mahafmeister Orchestra, and it sounded like it. Ending things was Lucinda Williams singing Robert Johnson's Stop Breaking Down from her 1979 debut album, Ramblin' on My Mind. Just her and acoustic guitarist John Grimondo throughout. That's all there is. There ain't no more this time. Find me next time, because I sure as hell can't find you. I love you all, and no matter what time it is, I'm sending you sweet dreams.

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And that is right. Most importantly, you, the listener. 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Welcome to Homeward Bound. My name is Jonathan Skloot. Running down the coolest sounds of classic reggae for the next 2 hours. I will be your selector. Keeping it heavy, taking it light. You know, opposites attract. We need a little bit of everything, the yin and the yang. If you linked up with me at the Red Fox Sound System Bash, you know how inspiring that was, so I had to dig in my bag, pull out some of these classic foundational tunes. Strictly 7 inches. But today we're gonna stay in our ska and rock steady bag for the most part. Lots of Studio One, Cox and Dodd, lots of techniques to read. Towards the end of the session, I will get into some roots and some dub, but right now you're listening to Baba Brooks, The First Session. Wicked guitar work, aptly named tune. And with that, let me get out of the way. Like I said, you are tuned into KMHD. This is Homeward Bound. We're going to keep it rocking and grooving with the Scatolites coming right up, the Clarendonians, the Ethiopians, and so much more. So don't touch that dial. We're traveling homeward bound. Where else but KMHD?

soul vendors would swing easy, and that's how I'm feeling, swinging and swaying with the groove. Studio One house band on Cox and Dodd produced. Before this, Prince Buster, with Sounds and Pressure, his version of the Hopeton Lewis hit. Gotta admire Hopeton Lewis's vocals a little bit over Prince Buster's, but Prince Buster always brings a certain amount of that original Scotland rocksteady vibe. One of the pioneers, can't take that away. Before that, Ken Parker with Let the Good Times Roll, beautiful Sam Cooke tune. In front of that, we heard the Clarendonians with their classic Shooby Dooby on Studio One. Before that, Roland Alfonso with Magic Star. And ahead of that, the Scatolites with Confucius. Starting off the set, Baba Brooks with First Session. We might be slowing down the tempo a bit, but the vibes are gonna stay elevated, maybe even get a little higher. Let's see where we can go as we travel homeward bound. Tuned into KMHD 89.1 FM in Portland, celebrating jazz without bounds.

indeed. Wow. The Hippie Boys with Dr. No Go on the High Note imprint here on KMHD as we celebrate Jazz Without Boundaries traveling homeward bound. My name is Jonathan Skloot. Welcome back, or if you're just joining me, welcome forward. Let me run down for you what I just played in that last set. In front of this Hippie Boys tune, you heard The Bleachers with You're Gonna Feel It. I was on a Blank Label 45. I played a couple of Blank Labels in that last set. In front of that, Bleachers, another blank by the Ethiopians with Cool It, Amigo. Such a killer cut. In front of that, the Versatiles with Children Get Ready, a classic on the UK PAMA imprint. Before that, another Blank Label, Laurel Aitken with Mr. Popcorn. Some like it hot, he likes it warm. And in front of that, starting off the set, Seed Emma Come by Zoot Sims, produced by Cox and Dodd on Studio One. And as we keep moving and grooving, I'm gonna get into a little mini set of some early Lee Perry tunes, starting off with The Night Doctor, getting into some All Combined, some I Am the Upsetter, some Shocks of Might, and then we're gonna ease on into some Wailers tunes. Of course, Lee Perry being a bridge between the Cox and Dodd and the Tuff Gong Soul Syndicate era. So say no more, this is Lee Perry, The Night Doctor, where else but on KMHD, celebrating jazz without boundaries, traveling

KMHD. Jazz Without Boundaries, 89.1 FM in Portland. You're listening to a tune called Memphis by Bob Marley and the Wailers, produced by Lee Scratch Perry and the Upsetters. Instrumental off of the Soul Revolution Part 2 LP, the entirety of which was produced by Lee Perry. And that caps off a little set of early Lee Perry tunes. In front of this Wailers jam, you heard Dave Barker lending his beautiful vocals to a tune called Shocks of Might. In front of that, Lee Perry with I Am the Upsetter. Before that, Lee Perry with All Combine, and starting off the set, a tune called Night Doctor. All three of those were on Blank Label 45s, produced often in other studios before Lee Perry set up the Black Ark, which was the birthplace of so much of Lee Perry's more emblematic deep dub sounds that he's affiliated with. And on that note, like I said, let's turn the corner into some Bob Marley and the Wailers tunes, starting off with Who Is Mr. Brown, produced, of course, by Lee Scratch Perry, the Upsetter, here on Homeward Bound. Where else but on KMHD, celebrating Jazz Without Boundaries.

0: 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This is a partnership between Mount Hood Community College, OPB, and you. And as we jam to the sounds of Tommy McCook and Stranger Cole giving us Last Flight to Reggae City, before this I played a whole bunch of Bob Marley and the Wailers, rounding out with Nice Time.
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0: In front of that, The Chant, aka Rastaman Chant. In front of that, Mellow Mood, the original 45 version. And starting off the set, Who is Mr. Brown? Produced by Lee Scratch Perry, the Upsetter. And as we take off on our flight to Reggae City, I'm about to take off for some travel myself to get into some far-flung crates and refill my own boxes to play for you on this show. And so with that, let's get into some travel-themed tunes as we continue on into our second hour, headed homeward bound. And all roads lead back to the one, Jazz Without Boundaries.

We are traveling, astral traveling, might I say. This is Jackie Mitchell with a big car. Take off on William Devon's Be Thankful for What You Got. Diamond in the back, sun rooftop, I know you know what I mean. In front of this, Lloyd Jones with the Moody's All-Stars with a tune called Leaving Rome. Got to go back home. In front of that, the Techniques with Traveling Man. Before that, we heard from the Paragons with Riding on a High and Windy Day. And starting off this travel-themed set, Bob Andy with I've Got to Go Back Home. That was following the Tommy McCook and Stranger Cole cut, Last Flight to Reggae City. And as we mellow out the sounds just a bit, don't worry, we're keeping the vibes high. Got plenty more tunes to play, so keep your radio locked, your internet browser, your app, however you're listening right now. We're just going deeper and deeper still. Headed homeward bound, where else but on KMHD, 89.1 FM in Portland, celebrating jazz without.

But we stand firm here in Portland, Oregon, and on KMHD. This is the Babylon Run version by Sound Dimension. Larry Marshall on the vocal. Before this, we heard the Paragons with The World is a Ghetto, covering that beautiful original by the soul funk group War. In front of that, the Wailing Souls with Don't Fight It, Cox and Doc classic. Before that, the Burning Spears with Civilization version. And in front of that, Delroy Wilson with You Can't Conquer Me, also produced by Cox and Dodd. Starting off that set, The Gladiators with Sweet Soul Music, produced by Duke Reed on Treasure Isle. And as I alluded to earlier, and you might be hearing, we're going to switch out of our Rocksteady bag finally and get into some deeper roots and dub. Sticking with the sevens, though, just going to play some version sides. What do you think? I think that's a good idea. As we keep moving and grooving, traveling homeward bound. KMHD, Jazz Without Bounds.

beautiful music, the generation gap with the Freedom and Justice version. Here on KMHD, where we celebrate jazz without boundaries, and we definitely demand freedom and justice. In front of this, you had Sugar Minot in the Sound Dimension with the version side of Party Time, a classic originally voiced by the Heptones. But you know what? Every version is a great version. I think the Mighty Diamonds might have done a version as well. Might be wrong about that. In front of that, 90 The Observer with Dennis Brown, the version side of Dennis's tune called Have No Fear, entitled Is Only I, on the Observer imprint. In front of that, a couple of tunes by the Black Eagles band, Peace of Mind. And in front of that, the Eagles special, Flip Side of Dread Out There by the singer Joy White. Starting off the set, Kittus Eye with Graduation in Zion. You might be familiar with that tune from the Rockers movie original soundtrack. Beautiful cut that sat with me ever since I first saw that movie many, many years ago. And you know, with that, just got a couple more tunes to play before I gotta get out of here. So I'm gonna tie these vibes off with a bow, some Mikey Dread, and some Lloyd Charmers. I've had a blast playing this set. I was so inspired by the Red Fox Bash, I had to dig in my 45s and get deep into these foundational roots. And like I said, this is Dave Richardson and Mikey Dread with Don't Wanna Be Left Outside. KMHD, Jazz Without Boundaries. Jazz without limitations. Jazz without gatekeeping. Everyone is welcome. Don't be left outside. Come on in.

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1: As you might be hearing, it's You Are Everything, and Everything Is You. Originally voiced by the Stylistics, beautiful soul tune, absolute classic. Done here by Lloyd Chalmers with Hortense Ellis on the vocal. Of course, I'm playing the dub side. So that's what I've been doing for the last, I don't know, 30, 40 minutes, whatever it is.

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And what was I to make of the growing conviction that we would all somehow be reborn of the fears we had withstood in our lifetimes? That small acts of courage would cancel each other out. That mass graves and mass incarceration would never achieve a small unsurveyed space to discuss what police and soldiers have in common. When the state chooses carceral inflation to signify a loss of privilege, and we're all forced to regurgitate the talking points.

barely old enough to collect your unemployment. Looks like I owe you. Indebted to your lack of everything that matters, these bombs are welfare.

You snoozed right through the alarm, dreamt of becoming a doctor who dreams of bombed hospitals. Same ones that profit from your overpriced medication, then fly to Neverland to sign bombs. The duopoly hides it sloppily, call of duty to monopoly, you've been indoctrinated. Taught to celebrate a freedom to exploit others, problem is, the other is a lie. It's always you wrapped in different skin and living conditions. They raise the tariffs on clear thought and sold you superstition. Your chosen teams in red and blue fulfill their donor's mission. And you can't miss a day of work with no social provisions. Withhold your labor. Withhold your labor. Withhold your labor. Engage your workers on your job. Engage your neighbor. Bring production to a halt. Stock market theta. Fight to defend your master's purse is how they trained you. This blood is written in music. The donor's blood is not enough. We may need yours to fuse it.

0: El apoyo a KMHD viene de nuestros miembros, gracias, y de The Reaser, presentando a Gaby Moreno el 26 de septiembre. Con mezcla de blues, jazz y tradiciones musicales latinoamericanas junto a su cuarteto. Entradas en thereaser.org.
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You're listening to The Brazilian Beat, and I'm your host, Alan, the Ambassador Thayer, bringing you the best from Brazil, Bossa Nova, and beyond. And we got a really special show for you today. You can tell because we're not using the same intro song that we usually use on the show. Today's show is dedicated to the legacy of Creed Taylor. Now, if you're a jazz fan, you probably know that name. If you're not, you might be wondering, I'm not sure who Creed Taylor is and what instrument does he play. Interestingly enough, he plays no instrument. He's a producer. So you'll never hear him on any of these records. But he's all over all of these records. Creed Taylor was responsible for Verve Records, Impulse Records, CTI, that stands for Creed Taylor Industries, Kudu, the subsidiary of Creed Taylor Industries. We're listening to right now Eric Gale doing his version of Gingy, the Antonio Carlos Jobim composition released on Eric Gale's first solo record on Kudu, 1973, called Forecast. We're going to spend the next 2 hours listening to all Creed Taylor productions, all Brazilian compositions or Brazilian musicians. Of all the American producers, Creed Taylor is by far the most responsible for introducing Brazilian music to the U.S. and therefore the world. He was the producer on Gets Gilberto that gave us the Golf Me Ipanema. He was the producer on Astrud Gilberto's first solo albums, on Umair Deodato's first solo albums in the U.S. The one that gave us Theme to 2001, also Sprach Zarathustra. He was the first to record Milton Nascimento outside of the United States in 1968 with Herbie Hancock backing him up. So many more. We're going to get into lots of them. We don't have enough time in this 2 hour show to do them all. I'm contemplating maybe doing a part two here already as I pull together tons of records. Anyway, let's let this one ride out. This is Eric Gale doing Gingy from 1973 with Rick Marotta on drums. We got Bob James on piano, Gordon Edwards on bass, and Ralph McDonald on percussion. After this, we're going to get into Jackie and Roy doing some classic bossa nova from their album Lovesick, produced by Creed Taylor. Stay tuned.

That one was Lalo Schifrin from the record Piano Strings and Bossa Nova, released on the MGM label, which Creed Taylor was briefly associated with. That song was Hapai's Jibain, or Good Boy, written by Johnny Alf. So again, we're playing all songs produced by Creed Taylor, who recently passed away at the age of 93 years old. This is the legend behind the Verve record label, the Impulse record label, the CTI record label, and of course we're listening to the Brazilian beat, so we're focusing on his love of Brazilian music and showcasing Brazilian artists outside of Brazil. Easily the single most influential producer outside of Brazil in terms of highlighting the artistry of Brazilian musicians. And we're kind of going into some deep cuts right off the bat. I kind of wanted to catch you off guard a little bit. So we had that Lalo Schifrin, who's actually from Argentina, but played on a lot of Brazilian-flavored stuff in the early 60s before getting into his soundtrack work. We had Wes Montgomery, Down Here on the Ground. The song's called Know It All. And it was arranged and conducted by Umir Deodato, another Brazilian. And the song was written by João Donato, otherwise known as King G's King Sabe. Who says it? Who knows it? And then we had, before that, we had Jackie and Roy doing the song Samba Triste, a Bowden Powell tune from their 1966 album Lovesick. And we kicked it all off with Eric Gale, that fantastic guitarist on the Kudu label, from his 1973 release Forecast. And now we're going to get into some more predictable Creed Taylor productions. This is the one that really kicked it off for Bossa Nova in the U.S., the 1962 release Jazz Samba, Charlie Bird and Stan Getz. And this was the hit off of that record. It's called Desafinado. And you're listening to the Brazilian Beat, special tribute to Creed Taylor.

You're listening to The Brazilian Beat. This is a special episode dedicated to the production of Creed Taylor. All of these records were produced by Creed Taylor on the Verve label, on the MGM label, on CTI, on Kudu. He was prolific in the 60s and the 70s and had a deep love and appreciation for Brazilian music. So that last tune we heard was from Stan Getz Big Band Bossa Nova, arranged and conducted by Gary McFarland, recorded in 1962. That was the take on Chega de Saudade. And then we had Jazz Samba, Stan Getz and Charlie Bird, also recorded earlier that year in 1962, the one that really got it all started for the Bossa Nova movement. The song was Desafinado. And here we have Luis Bonfa, also 1962. It was a good year for Bossa Nova and Creed Taylor. This one is the composer of Black Orpheus plays and sings Bossa Nova with Lalo Schifrin and Oscar Castro Neves. That's his wife, Maria Toledo, singing in the background. The song is called Domingo a Noite, Sunday Night. And we got so much more in store for you. Again, celebrating the life and work of Creed Taylor, who recently passed away at the age of 93. Such a huge influence on Brazilian music internationally. And really had an innate ability to showcase the style in a very professional way without really Americanizing it too much. Although there's a little bit of that. You're listening to The Brazilian Beat. Doing a special show dedicated to the productions of Creed Taylor. And we just heard a tune from Luis Bonfa. We're hearing it now. Luis Bonfa paired with Stan Getz yet again. Stan Getz had quite a run on Verve, Creed Taylor Productions, 1962, 1963, 1964. Paired with pretty much all of the great Brazilian guitarists. Luis Bonfa here doing Saudade Vem Correndo, with some vocal assistance from his wife, Maria Toledo. And if you're a fan of hip-hop, you like to spot those samples, this is the one that's famous for giving us the Dilla sample from the Far Side's Runnin'. We got lots more on the show. Gonna play a deep cut, Stan Getz with Baden Powell, coming up right after this.

So this one's called A Tribute to Stan. Stan Getz with Baden Powell. Supposedly there was going to be a whole album, Baden Powell with Stan Getz, that got shelved or something happened. On Verve, technically, actually not produced by Creed Taylor, but I imagine he was in the mix trying to get this project to happen. Couldn't resist playing it for you. Tribute to Stan. Stan Getz with Baden Powell. Single only.

0: You're listening to Stan Getz with Lorinda Almeida from the album Stan Getz with guest artist Lorinda Almeida, released in 1963. Lorinda Almeida on guitar, George Duvivier on bass, Edson Machado, Jose Suarez, Dave Bailey on drums, and with Luis Parga and Jose Paulo on Latin rhythm, recorded live at Webster Hall, 1963. And like I was saying, Creed Taylor did a lot for Stan Getz. He basically helped revive his career, pairing him up with all of these Brazilian giants for a fascinating new sound in the years 62, 63, and 64. That last song we heard was Tribute to Stan, and that was written by Baden Powell. And the story goes is that he actually performs on that one as well. It's on the flip side of the single My Own True Love. I'm not sure the exact year here. I'm going to say 64 or 65. From the motion picture Gone with the Wind. Huh. Who knew? That movie. You might have heard of that one. So, a tribute to Stan. Supposedly, there was going to be a whole album of Baden Powell and Stan Getz on Verve. Didn't come to be. But we have that one song to show for it. Quite the legacy. And it's about time we get to the one we've all been waiting for. And, you know, I hardly ever play this song because it is so ubiquitous in the world of Brazilian music that it goes without playing for the most part, or at least this version. But I can't do a tribute to Creed Taylor and not play the Girl from Ipanema from Getz Gilberto, released in 1964, recorded in 1963. João Gilberto on guitar and vocals, Astru Gilberto on vocals, Stan Getz on sax, Antonio Carlos Jobim on piano, Milton Banana on drums, Sebastião Neto on upright bass. This is the one that started it all. It rivaled the Beatles on the pop charts at the beginning of Beatlemania. That's how big it was. And then we're going to get into Getz a Go-Go with Astru Gilberto on vocals coming up right after this. This is our tribute to Creed Taylor, who recently passed away at the age of 93. You're listening to the Brazilian Beat.
1: Olha que coisa mais linda, mais...

a coisa mais linda que eu já vi passar. Ah, por que estou tão sozinho?

You're listening to The Brazilian Beat. I'm your host, Alan, the Ambassador Thayer. We're bringing you the best of Brazil, Bossa Nova, and beyond on this special show, tribute to Creed Taylor, who recently passed away at the age of 93. He was a legendary jazz producer who launched many a famous and influential record label, including Impulse, Verve, CTI, the subsidiary of CTI known as Kudu, and even did some work for MGM along the way, and was very much responsible, more than any other producer, maybe more than any other single individual, for introducing the sound of Brazil to the global platform. That last song was Agua de Bebê from Astro Gilberto's first solo album, the Astro Gilberto album, recorded in 1965. We had Antonio Carlos Jobim playing piano and singing backup with Astrud on that one. Prior to that, we had Gets a Go-Go, Stan Getz, with Astro Gilberto live performance. That was the Telephone song. And we kicked off that set with the legendary Girl from Ipanema from the Gets Gilberto album, which introduced the voice of Astro Gilberto and was a phenomenal hit in its time. Here we have Antonio Carlos Jobim from his very first U.S. recording, the composer of Desafinado Plays, 1963 recording, all instrumental. This song is called Favela. And if you want to follow along on social media with The Brazilian Beat, you can do that on Instagram. I'm at the_ambassador77. Over on Facebook, it's The Brazilian Beat on KMHD. Again, that's the_ambassador77 on Instagram and The Brazilian Beat on KMHD over on Facebook. And this is Favela, Antonio Carlos Jobim. Lots more on the show. Special tribute to Creed Taylor. 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

0: 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It's happening at the Aladdin Theater on September 16th. 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

You're listening to The Brazilian Beat. I'm your host, Alan, the Ambassador Thayer, bringing you the best from Brazil, Bossa Nova, and beyond. You're tuned into a special edition of The Brazilian Beat, celebrating the music, the productions, the legacy of Creed Taylor, the legendary, infamous producer behind so many classic Brazilian releases that came out of the U.S., particularly on the Verve record label. Also the CTI record label. That last tune we heard right before the break is Paul Desmond from The Hot Afternoon. Now, Paul Desmond, who graduated from Dave Brubeck's group, didn't ever record a straight-ahead Brazilian album, but if there ever was one, I think it was this one. He had help from Ayrto, Edu Lobo, Wanda Gisá, and on this one, we heard To Say Goodbye, Pra Dizer Adeus, with vocals from Wanda Gisá. And the song was written by Edu Lobo, who was at the time the husband of Wanda Gisá. 1968, one of the earlier releases on the A&M-CTI combo. CTI eventually broke away and it did its own thing, but in those early years, A&M was partnered with CTI. And of course, the C and the T, that's Creed Taylor. This tune we're listening to right now might not sound very Brazilian, and I get that, but let me just tell you that the title of this song is João. So that's a direct tribute to João Gilberto, written by Claire Fisher, another gringo, but a gringo very enamored with Brazilian music, who happened to be playing in the band of Cal Jader. That's right. So this is from the Soul Sauce album, released on Verve in 1965. And Cal went on to play a lot of Brazilian-influenced music. So, after this, we're going to get into Walter Wanderley, another Brazilian who was picked up by the Verve record label. And we're getting into Summer Samba, his biggest song, written by Marcos Valle. That's coming up right here on the Brazilian Beat Special Edition, celebrating the music of Creed Taylor, who recently passed away at the age of 93. You're listening to the Brazilian Beat.

We're deep in a set of Walter Wanderley, a major staple in Creed Taylor's introduction of Brazilian music to the U.S. We're listening right now to Proton, Electron, Neutron from Walter Wanderley 1969 album Moon Dreams. The song was written by Marcos Valle and arranged here by Omir Deodato. Before that, we had the collaboration between Astrud Gilberto and Walter. The one right before that was Sambão, one of my favorite Walter Wanderley tunes, from his 1967 album Kikaru. They had Dom Umuhumau in the group at that time. I think maybe at the same time that he had just joined Sergio Mendes in Brazil 66, he was the writer of that song, Sambão, the big samba. And what a killer tune that is. Really going to show that Walter Wanderley was very versatile. He might have had that B3 going all the time, that him and B3 sound, but he could really cook. Before that, Nega, otherwise known as Nega de Cabelo Duro, Astrud Gilberto with Walter Wanderley, A Certain Smile, A Certain Sadness, their joint album. And then we kicked it all off with the first album on Verve by Walter Wanderley. Let's all note that Walter had many albums in Brazil before he got signed by Verve in the U.S. And he was doing another tune by Marcos Valle, Summer Samba. And we kicked that set off with Cal Jader performing the tune by Claire Fisher titled João, in tribute to João Gilberto. We're going to switch over to a little Tamba 4. That's the Tamba Trio, expanded to 4, and recorded by CTI and A&M. Again, this is a special tribute show to the music and production brought to us by Creed Taylor. Tamba 4 up next. You're listening to the Brazilian Beat.

You're tuned to the Brazilian Beat, and we're getting into our third song from Tamba 4. Now, Tamba 4 evolved from the Tamba Trio, and the one thing that's always been in common with the Tamba Trio and the Tamba 4 is the presence of, well, almost always, I guess, Luis Essa on piano and Bebeto on bass and flute and sometimes on vocals. The drummers have been slightly interchangeable, Helcio Milito early on, but on these albums released on CTI and A&M in the years 67, 68, and 69, the group was Essa on piano, Bebeto bass piano, sorry, bass and flute, Ohana on drums, and Dorio on guitar, making it the Tamba 4. The first song, well, let's talk about this one first. California Soul. So this was released only as a single back in 69. They didn't release the album. Just this past year, they finally put out the full album. My good friend Greg Kaz wrote the liner notes for that. A special release, Record Store Day release. Still out there. Go find it. It's California Soul, Tamba 4. Before that, Samba Blim from the album of the same name, 1968, CTI and A&M. And then the first song we heard there was Imanjá, the Baden-Powell and Vinicius de Moraes tune from the Afro Sambas, recorded there on the album We and the Sea, 1967. Again, all produced by Creed Taylor, this special edition show celebrating the productions of Creed Taylor. Let me just stop for a second and acknowledge that every single song that we played on the show so far today and for the rest of the show was recorded in the United States of America, usually at the Van Gelder Studios in New Jersey, and it's all been Brazilian music. So that says enough about the contributions of Creed Taylor in celebrating the music of Brazil to the American audience and beyond. So, back to the music. This is California Soul, as performed by Tamba 4. And we're going to get into a little Deodato right after this. You're listening to the Brazilian Beat.

You're tuned to the Brazilian Beat. I'm your host, Alan, the Ambassador Thayer, and we're doing this special tribute to the productions of Creed Taylor as it relates to Brazilian music, which it relates to very much. We just heard our first song from Deodato, at least as a solo performer. Creed Taylor had been using Deodato, Umair Deodato, as an arranger for a number of years on productions from Wes Montgomery, Paul Desmond, Walter Wanderley, and a number of non-Brazilian performers as well. And he gave him a chance in 1972 to record a solo record. It ended up being a huge hit with the song also Sprach Zarathustra, which had recently been featured in the film 2001. So it had the subtitle Theme to 2001. That album is called Prelude, and we just heard the song Carly and Carol, a tribute to some of Deodato's favorite songwriters, Carly Simon and Carol King. And actually, my story as a writer about Brazilian music starts with Deodato. The very first article I ever wrote was an interview with Umair Deodato back in 2004. So it has a special place in my heart, and we're going to hear some more from Deodato in a minute. And Deodato actually connects to the next musician in a significant way, Milton Nascimento. He wasn't discovered by Deodato, but Deodato was on a judging panel at a festival in Brazil, and I want to say 1966 or maybe 67, right as Milton was recording his very first solo works. And Deodato sort of mentored him, and I think he probably helped bring him to the attention of Creed Taylor, who was a fantastic talent scout. So in 1968, when Milton had barely released more than an album or two, maybe he only had one album out at this time in Brazil, they flew him to New York City and paired him with, an incredible crew of musicians. Let's just start with the fact that Ayrton Moreira is on percussion. Herbie Hancock is the only piano player credited on this. Deodato is playing organ. José Marino on bass. João Palma on drums. We have a full string section. They really pulled out the stops here. 1968, so well before Wayne Shorter featured him on the Native Dancer record, Milton Nascimento was playing with Herbie Hancock in 1968. So we're going to hear the song Bridges, or Travessia, in its original version, but sung here in English expertly, 1968 on CTI A&M. And then we're going to get into Stanley Turrentine's take on Salt Song, Canção de Sal, from 1971, from his record on CTI, Salt Song. And lots more. We're going to hear from Umair Deodato, Astro Gilberto with Stanley Turrentine. We're going to hear from Lalo Schifrin. Stay tuned. Our special tribute to Creed Taylor. You're listening to the Brazilian Beat.

You're listening to a special tribute Brazilian Beat episode dedicated to the productions of Creed Taylor, the producer extraordinaire behind the CTI record label, behind the Verve record label. Before that, the Impulse record label, though. For the Brazilian content, not a lot on Impulse. It was a little too early for that bossa nova wave. But Verve caught that wave like a surfing pro, and CTI really kept riding that wave all the way through the 70s. Right now we're listening to Salt Song, Canção de Sal. Stanley Turrentine from record of the same name, 1971. And it's just an example of what Creed Taylor did. He had the best of the New York session musicians with the incoming Brazilians. So Stanley on tenor sax, Ron Carter on bass. Drums, we have Billy Cobham and Ayrton Moreira. Percussion, Ayrton. Piano, Umir Deodato, who also arranged the session. Richard T. Eric Gale on guitar, who we heard at the beginning of this show. And before that, we had Milton Nascimento from 1968-1969, his album Courage on CTI A&M. They had Herbie Hancock playing piano on that record. And this next one we're going to hear is a collaboration between Astrud Gilberto and Stanley Turrentine from the same year, 1971. A lot of the same people in mix. But we got Sivuca, we have Dom Um Romão, we have Deodato again. And she's taken on Jorge Ben's Zazueira. Umir Deodato on arrangements. After this, we're going to get into Stoneflower from the album of the same name by Antonio Carlos Jobim. You're listening to the Brazilian Beat.

You've been tuned to a special edition of the Brazilian Beat, dedicated to the productions of Creed Taylor. Across a number of different record labels lately, we've been focusing on CTI from the 70s. That last tune was Lalo Schifrin doing the Brazilian standard Bahia, written by Ari Barroso in a jazz funk version. Before that, we had Stoneflower by Antonio Carlos Jobim from the album of the same name. So influential that Santana covered that song a couple years later and introduced it to a whole new audience. Just reveling in the impact that Creed Taylor had, introducing Brazilian musicians. And here we have two tremendous musicians on Airto's record, Fingers. Now, Fingers was the name of the album, but it was also the name of the group, featuring Jorge Faturoso, Hugo Faturoso, Ringo Thielsman, all three Uruguayans, David Amaro, the only American in the group, on guitar, and Flora Purim, Airto's wife and singer, percussionist extraordinaire. This is Tombo in 7/4 from the album Fingers on CTI, 1973. I'm going to send you out with this one. But I'm so inspired by all of this, I'm going to piece together a part two for Creed Taylor tribute. So many songs I didn't get to that I'd love to get to. More from Deodato, more from Cal Jader, more from João Gilberto, more from Antonio Carlos Jobim, more from Astru Gilberto, more from Luis Bonfa, more from Walter Wanderley. These are all names that Creed Taylor introduced or helped to introduce to a wider audience. So thanks for tuning in. If you want to follow online on Instagram, I'm at the_ambassador77. Over on Facebook, it's The Brazilian Beat on KMHD. Thanks for tuning in. Até logo, gente. This is Airto and Fingers, Tombo in 7/4.

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That's a dreamy little tune called Green Eyes. It's from Pepe Jaramillo this morning to start off the 10 a.m. hour here on KMHD, Portland's Jazz Radio. You just got into some lovely sounds this morning from the Brazilian beat. Alan the Ambassador Thayer took you on a nice journey. Took me on one for sure. And I'm going to try to keep those feelings in the same vein as we move right along. Got to keep it a little laid back as I wake up with you on this sort of grayer, cloudier Saturday morning in the Portland area. I'm moving into some guitar playing from Emily Remler. She was a great sort of young guitar player that came out of Berkeley in the 70s and was really into Wes Montgomery. Unfortunately, she didn't live past 32, so we don't have as many recordings as we would have hoped, but we do get to listen to her music from this record. I believe it was her first one. It's called Firefly, and she does this beautiful version of In a Sentimental Mood. It's Emily Remler on KMHD.

0: The Masaru Umada Trio plus one. That's a quartet if you're keeping score at home, with a lovely tune called Planets. Right before that, you heard from Elvin Jones on the drums with Richard Davis for some guitar on Elvin's Guitar Blues. It's from his Heavy Sounds record. Emily Rimler, speaking of great guitarists, started it all off with a beautiful version of In a Sentimental Mood.
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0: I'm liking this idea of keeping it a little more laid back on this Saturday morning of a holiday weekend. Congrats to you if you're getting maybe a three-day weekend for Labor Day. I'm going to move into a little bit of Oscar Pettiford's Lost Tapes recorded in Germany and give you this standalone blues that really swings. It feels good. It's just one of those ones that can kind of get stuck in your head and you don't mind. It's called Blues in the Closet. It's from Oscar Pettiford on KMHD.

0: A tune that is moody and brooding from an EP called Future Hope. That is from the band Dun Dun Dun. I know how ominous of me on this Saturday morning. That is a tune called Can Do. Right before that, Stan Getz playing a classic one, Pennies from Heaven. And Oscar Pettiford started it off with a swingin' blues, and that was called Blues in the Closet.
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0: I want to say a big thank you to all the Rhythm Section members who make KMHD what it is. 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And like I said, we appreciate all the support that we get here at KMHD. I am keeping these sounds moving with you this morning. My name is Meg Samples. You're listening to Portland's Jazz Radio and this classic called Private Number. It's Judy Clay and William Bell.

That's Bobby Hamilton with a quintet. Quintet Unlimited, to be exact, and the tune was Roll Your Own. We picked things up in this last set with Ray Bryant's Brother This and Sister That. Judy Clay and William Bell gave us Private Number. And now we're going to get into Tin Tin Dio. It's from Dizzy Gillespie. It is moving. It is grooving. Feels like a lightweight Saturday vibe. So that's what I'm sending your way right here.

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Billy Taylor on some beautiful recordings there. And that was a tune called Soulless, and it was from a record featuring Billy Taylor on the keys. Feeling really nice this morning, starting the 11 o'clock hour here on KMHD, where you also heard from Coco Roco, newer sounds in the jazz world, with one of my favorites from their most recent release, Get the Message. That tune was called Three Piece Suit, and Dizzy Gillespie started it all off, gave us some Latin sounds on Tintindio, right there at the beginning of that last set. Thank you for joining me here on KMHD this morning as we get into all kinds of great things. I've got some Roy Hargrove on the way. I've got a little bit of Modesky, Martin, and Wood to come. But I also want to highlight that it is September and we are celebrating what would be the 100th birthday of John Coltrane all month long at KMHD. We're calling it a month supreme. That's right. We've got events that you can check out where you can come and see live music, hear folks talk about Coltrane's influence, skate the night away with KMHD DJs. There's so much to see. 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Some with a ticket link, some are free to attend. You can choose your own adventure. I hope you'll join us when we are out at those events. And I hope you'll continue to join us all month long as we highlight Coltrane's incredible discography. Like this next tune. It's an untitled track, okay? This is kind of interesting. It's an original, and it came from a record called Both Directions at Once. It's kind of a lost album of different recordings and, you know, things that didn't make it on the well-known records. So we're going to hear this untitled one together as we get into their take one. It's KMHD. This is John Coltrane.

That's the Dave Brubeck Quartet playing I Feel Pretty. Victor Boa was right before that. He was playing Gozando El Tema. John Coltrane with an untitled recording from some lost recordings that were later presented to us, thank goodness. And just starting that set off and highlighting how much we are celebrating John Coltrane during the full month of September on air and, of course, in events all throughout the Portland area. Check out more on our website, kmhd.org. Well, this tune that I've picked out for you next feels kind of perfect for the day and the month and the weather. It is a tune called September in the Rain. Yeah, we've been having that here in the Pacific Northwest. Roy Hargrove is who you're going to hear on trumpet leading this band, and it's from the record called Public Eye.

0: A tango, Tango Fangoso, from Henry and Sebastian Teschier, French jazz players, from their album called Canto Negro. Right before that, Madeline Peru out of Canada playing California Rain, and Roy Hargrove from right here in the United States, September in the Rain. Yeah, giving you a little bit of that dose of the weather that we've been having in this area right here on KMHD.
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0: Well, the weather is going to hold out for some beautiful things happening around town this weekend. I want to highlight that Montevilla Jazz Festival is in full swing. There's so much great music to check out throughout this festival in different venues, including an outdoor venue at Mount Tabor. Concerts will be held there tonight and tomorrow night in the Caldera Amphitheater, which is such a cool place to see music. Low Steel and Greater Kind are a part of the festival. 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I'm going to highlight Greater Kind here with one of their tunes from their record Change of Plans. 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

0: It is David Axelrod doing Stevie Wonder's tune, Don't You Worry About a Thing. Good reminder. At least you can try, right? It's from David Axelrod's album called Heavy X. You're hearing it here on KMHD. Right before that, you heard a tune called Jacob's Crib, and it was from Ian Hendrickson Smith. We also got into Greater Kind from their record Change of Plans. That was Paid to Play, Greater Kind, one of the headliners for this weekend's Montevilla Jazz Festival. 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
0: I'm going to kick you into gear to get you ready for the next show here on KMHD. Nicole D'Amato has a great Songs from Cloud 9 planned for your Saturday. I'm going to leave you with a little Modesky Martin and Woods and the Cisco Swank, and this one from Brandon Coleman. I hope you have a great Saturday. I'm going to be back with you tomorrow morning, and we'll do it all again right here on KMHD.

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I'm Nicole D'Amato, and this is Songs from Cloud Nine, bringing you a mix of classic hits, tasty new cuts, and everything in between for a lovely listening experience. Hello, happy Catterday. Welcome into Songs from Cloud Nine. I'm your host, Nicole D'Amato. So happy to be here with you today. Hope you're having a wonderful afternoon out there. We're starting the show off today with some Jazz Without Boundaries. That's what we do here at KMHD. And this is a stripped-down, jazzy, unplugged version of a song by a Portland group called New Shoes. Let's get into I Can't Wait, the unplugged version, starting off today's show right here, right now on listener-supported KMHD.

0: 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This is Songs from Cloud 9, and I'm Nicole D'Amato. Thanks for being here. We just heard from Magic Source from the album Voyage Spectral. That was their version of the Tom Tom Club song, Genius of Love. Then we heard from D'Angelo from the album Brown Sugar, When We Get By. Bola Seci ahead of that with Influencia de Jazz, and started that set off and today's show with New Shoes, who are a Portland band. That was such a cool, unplugged, jazzy version of kind of a hit from the 80s called I Can't Wait. Hope you enjoyed that set.
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0: 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We appreciate you. All right, let's get back into the music here with producer, percussionist, multi-instrumentalist Micaiah McRaven coming up next. This is from the album Deciphering the Message. This tune is called Sunset, and it's right here, right now on KMHD.

You're tuned to KMHD 89.1 FM, Jazz Without Boundaries. I'm Nicole D'Amato, and this is Songs from Cloud 9. Hope you're having a wonderful Catterday out there, and really hoping this music is providing a joyful soundtrack for you. You just heard from Sonny Rollins from the album Nuke's Time. That's the Miles Davis composition, Tune Up. Curtis Fuller ahead of that with The Spirit. Then we heard from Byron Morris and Unity. That was Panamanian Air, and started that set off with Micaiah McRaven from the album Deciphering the Message. That song is called Sunset. Hope you

0: Thank You. And from AMP Music Festival, September 11th and 12th, with Portland's brightest stars supporting youth experiencing homelessness in our city. 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
1: We're going to keep going with that capital J, jazzy jazz, with some live Art Blakey Quintet starting off this next set. It's a beautiful song. Let's get into If I Had You right here, right now on KMHD.

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I'm Nicole D'Amato, and this is Songs from Cloud Nine. Thanks for hanging with me. Hope you're having a wonderful weekend out there. We just heard from the Lightman Plus One from their album Fancy Pants. That's Ujima. Mel and Tim ahead of that with a song called Keep the Faith. Then we heard from Tommy Flanagan from the album Jazz Poet. That was I'm Old Fashioned, and started that set off with Live Art Blakey Quintet, If I Had You. All right, we're getting into the second hour here of Songs from Cloud Nine. Time is just flying by when you're having fun playing that tasty jazz. Let's keep having fun here, shall we? Montevilla Jazz Festival is happening right now. It's going on through tomorrow, and I want to play an artist that's playing tomorrow over at the Caldera Amphitheater in Mount Tabor Park. Low Steel and Greater Kind are performing. And let's get into some Low Steel to start off the second hour here. This is Low Steel with Charlie Hunter, Marcus Finney, and Ellen Dobias. The song is called Made New, right here, right now on KMHD.

0: Luis Bonfa and Pat Kirby. That song is called Oba Oba. Cocha Mea ahead of that from the album All My Relations. That tune is called Song of Happiness. Then we heard from Wynton Kelly, It's All Right. Bill Evans from the album Everybody Digs Bill Evans. That's true. Duh. That was his version of Night and Day. And started that set off in the second hour of Songs from Cloud Nine with Low Steel, Charlie Hunter, Marcus Finney, and Ellen Dobias, a song called Made New. Again, Low Steel and Greater Kind are playing the Montevilla Jazz Festival tomorrow evening at the Caldera Amphitheater in Mount Tabor. That's starting at 7:30 tomorrow evening. And Montevilla Jazz Festival happening all weekend, so check it out.
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0: Hope you're having a wonderful Saturday afternoon out there. Thanks for hanging out with me here on Songs from Cloud Nine. It's really fun listening to this music together, sharing this music, and just, you know, hanging. 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So just spend some time, kmhd.org. All right, let's get a little bit funky here. Coming up next with the Headhunters. This is from the album Survival of the Fittest. This tune is called If You've Got It, You'll Get It.

0: You're listening to KMHD 89.1 FM, Jazz Without Boundaries. I'm Nicole D'Amato, and this is Songs from Cloud 9. Thanks for hanging with me. Hope you're having a wonderful Catter Day out there. We just heard from Makoto Kubota. That was Hoshi Kuzu. Ahead of that, Aretha Franklin from the Spirit in the Dark album. That tune is called Pullin'. Started that set off with the Headhunters from their album Survival of the Fittest. That tune is called If You've Got It, You'll Get It. Hope you enjoyed that set.
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0: 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We would love to have you. All right, let's get back into the music here. We're going to slow it down a tish in this next set, starting off with Pat Martino and his wonderful version of the Joni Mitchell tune, Both Sides Now.

0: You're listening to Songs from Cloud 9 here on KMHD 89.1 FM, Jazz Without Boundaries. I'm Nicole D'Amato. Thanks for hanging. We just heard Stelvio Cipriani from the album Italy in Love. That tune is called Mary's Theme. Lorindo Almeida ahead of that with the alternative take of Speak Low. Then we got into Hank Mobley from the album Another Workout that was I Should Care, and started that set off with Pat Martino in a wonderful version of the Joni Mitchell tune, Both Sides Now.
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0: I've got time for one more song here. It's been so fun playing the music, listening together. Don't touch that dial because Derek Smith is coming up next with 4 hours of his show, A Needle Drop. So just keep it dialed, KMHD. Going to close with Kenny Burrell today, a little jazz guitar for our listening pleasure. From the album Solero, here's Hot Bossa. Hope you have a wonderful rest of your Saturday and a wonderful weekend. Take care out there.

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3: 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This is DJ Derek, and it is time for the needle drop.

Oh yeah, here we go. Happy Saturday. Happy September. Happy Labor Day weekend. My name's Derek. Thanks, Nicole, for wonderful sounds from songs from Cloud Nine. And yeah, we're celebrating John Coltrane. How about we hear some John Coltrane? That sounds like a great idea. How about the sound of While My Lady Sleeps? Nice moody record from the legendary album simply entitled Coltrane. And there he is. I got 4 hours of records to share with you. We're celebrating John Coltrane. You're going to hear a lot of Coltrane on the program today. Head to the website to find out all of the events. While My Lady Sleeps. Beginning a double shot of the great John Coltrane.

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It's the Needle Drop on KMHD Jazz Radio. Good afternoon, my friend. Happy Saturday. Happy Labor Day weekend. We began the program with a triple shot of John Coltrane because it's a month supreme. You're going to hear a lot of John Coltrane on the Needle Drop. That was Cannonball Adderley Quintet and a Coltrane composition called The Sleeper. It was the quintet in Chicago, recorded a scant few weeks before that was Miles Davis's working band would go in and record Kind of Blue. They had a night off from the Sunderland Hotel, and what did they do? They went and recorded a classic album. And we heard John Coltrane in 1958, the year before, with the Red Garland Trio with bass blues. Set began with his first album under just his own name, 1957's debut, just called Coltrane, on the Prestige label, While My Lady Sleeps. Right now, this one, nice moody groove from the 1990s, the world of James Lavelle and Uncle, playing this one to match the atmospheric cloud formations that are drifting hither, thither, and yonder. And this one is taking us to the sound of Berlin in 1976. Some jazz funk fusion from Four Corners of the European Jazz World. That's the name of the record from the band Second Direction. We're going to hear Flying Carpet Ride. That's up next. It's 89.1 FM. And this is the Needle Drop.

listening to Records Together here on KMHC. It's the Needle Drop. Happy Saturday. From Buenos Aires, we just heard Federico Abele on guitar, making some beautiful beats. Natalia Clavier on vocals. His debut, Gran Hotel Buenos Aires. And a good one for, I guess, the end of summer, Diario de Viaje. A little journal of a trip. Hope you've had some nice trips. Hope you're enjoying the sonic journey that we're on. We were in Berlin preceding the last cut with Second Direction's Flying Carpet Ride. And now, the shimmering perfection of Dave Pike and his vibes. Bill Evans on piano, Herbie Lewis on bass, Walter Perkins on the drums. This one called Wild is the Wind. Let this one bring a little tranquility to your Saturday. KMHD.

0: In the early day, a DJ used to play a record.
1: Like, you know, which I felt that kind of boring to look at or even to listen to. So what I would do is pick the most climatic part or the strongest part, the funkiest part of the record, and just continuously repeat that part over and over again and sing and sing and sing and sing.

Yeah, a little lesson in looping the beginning of that cut. Genova 7, some beat making out of Boston. A little crosstown loop in case you're out there trying to get crosstown and having to adjust due to traffic. This one, Cool Yauf, from Dust to Jazz Volume 3. You tuned into KMHD Jazz Radio. This is The Needle Drop. We just heard Milt Jackson with his sextet, Virgil Jones on trumpet. That one called Poom Alum from the album Invitation. And I invite you to head to our website. And the latest featured record store in the Record Store Rundown series is Up and Atom, Little Axe, all of September. And we got that record, Milt Jackson sextet, Invitation, on Riverside, care of Jed and Warren and the crew at Little Axe. Fantastic shop in the Hollywood neighborhood. I bought many records there, I'm happy to say. Dave Pike began it all on the vibes from Pike's Peak. Wild is the wind. Right, we're going to hear some great sounds out of Leeds. You know, any promising Leeds. Reverend Barrington Stanley, channeling a little Alan Toussaint, little New Orleans soulfulness. We're going to hear Cookie Jar. And since it's the weekend and a holiday one, let's put our hand in the cookie jar and get a sonic treat. KMHD.

0: 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Thank you. 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
1: All right, here we are. Right on the dot, 3 o'clock, and you are listening to Portland's Jazz Radio, KMHD Gresham, celebrating Jazz Without Boundaries, partnership between Mount Hood Community College, OPB, and most importantly, you. Hello, you. That's the first hour of The Needle Drop. We just ended with Reverend Barrington Stanley, sound of a cookie jar, from the compilation Early Works, Funk, Soul, and Afro Rarities from the Archives. That's ATA, All Things Analog, out of Leeds, England. Well, we are celebrating John Coltrane. It's a month supreme in September. His 100th birthday on the 23rd of this month. A lot of great events. May Sun playing Blue Train in its entirety on September 16th. DJ nights. You can go roller skating. Head to the website, kmhd.org, under live events. And of course, a lot of Coltrane on the airwaves. I played a few cuts this first hour, but we're now in Japan. And it's a folk tune that really Coltrane brought into the jazz world. He first proved with his ridiculously imaginative version of My Favorite Things that any kind of music could be turned into jazz. He did the same thing to Greensleeves. And now we are at the legendary Gin Paris session in Tokyo, the Ginza district, June 26, 1963. This was organized by New Century Music Research Institute, and it's young musicians digging into their craft. KMHD, Green Sleeves.

Such an excellent and loose-limbed groove out of Japan. Recorded in the summer of 63, no doubt inspired by John Coltrane's studio or record debut for Impulse, where he recorded in 1961 his own version of Greensleeves, bringing it into the jazz canon. Beautiful sounds out of Tokyo, Ginpari, the famed Ginpari session. And you're hearing on guitar Masayuki Takeyanagi, on bass Hideto Kanai, and on the drums, fabulous work from Masahiko Togashi. Greensleeves. It's a month supreme celebrating the legacy of the great John Coltrane in honor of his 100th birthday on September 23rd of this year. Coming up here on the Needle Drop, got another record ready in the hopper. We're going to hear the great Paul Weller, a Mercurial artist, remixed by Portishead. We're headed into the thick of the wild wood. And that's next, right here on your home for jazz without boundaries, KMHJ.

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Thank you. And from True West, presenting psychedelic jazz funk group Cortex with Adrian Young and DJ J-Rock, September 15th in Portland. 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

Oh, happy day. Ramsey Lewis making a very, very happy group of people even happier at the Depot in Minneapolis, May 1970. He, of course, is on the keys. That's Phil Upchurch on the electric guitar. Cleveland Eden on the Fender electric bass. Morris Jennings on drums. And, of course, the crowd is clapping in joyful approval. Oh, happy day. We heard Elvin Jones before this, working with his brother Thad, who wrote the tune that we enjoyed, all of us, from Midnight Walk. And it was Paul Weller, the Wildwood remix by Portishead. I hope your day's happy. Hope you're having a fantastic Saturday. Happy Labor Day weekend. And if the music is making you happy and you want to become a part of the KMHE family, you can do that at the website. A lot of great content there as well. It's a month supreme. Check out all of the events you can participate in. Click that red Donate Now button. That's how you become a member and make today an even happier day. KMHE.org. Thanks for thinking of us. Let's hear some fresh sounds out of Melbourne, Australia. Karate Boogaloo's forthcoming record, Access All Areas. We just heard Oh Happy Day. How about we do a little Bouncing with Joy? This one's called Boogers. Booger. Let's be a member of the band. I don't know. Boogers Bounce of Joy to celebrate Saturday on the Needle Drop.

This one as dramatic as the summer sky on this Labor Day Saturday. Stefano Torossi from the album The Masterpiece, Feelings. This one called Walking in the Dark. And you're hearing this record on KMHD Jazz Radio and The Needle Drop. How about some funkiness? We just heard Sweet Sister Funk, Ramon Morris, shredding on the sax, First Come, First Serve. And a double shot of modern grooves, The Sorcerers, sounds from an imaginary film. We're crossing the rope bridge. And the brand new record from Karate

Boogaloo due out next month. Access all areas. Little sneak preview. Boogers. I laugh every time I say Boogers Bounce of Joy. All right, well, let us now hear the sound of a tenor triumvirate tackling an evergreen. We're going to hear Johnny Griffin, Hank Mobley, and you know John Coltrane. It is a month supreme, celebrating and honoring John Coltrane throughout the month of September. This one, recorded on April 8th, 1957, it's known as a blowing session, and that is exactly what occurred. The rhythm provided by Wynton Kelly on piano, Paul Chambers on bass, Art Blakey on drums, Lee Morgan adding some spiciness with the trumpet, but it's really a showcase for these three tenor titans. We're going to hear their take on Jerome Kern's evergreen, All the Things You Are. KMHT 89.1 FM. Head to the website to find out all of the month supreme events celebrating John Coltrane. He and the band are up next.

0: It's got to be Paul Chambers right here on Portland's Jazz Radio. KMHT Gresham. 4 o'clock on the dot. It's a blowing session, which has gotten us to 4 o'clock. And the three tenors in question, Johnny Griffin, Hank Mobley, and the great John Coltrane. It's Art Blakey on drums, Wynton Kelly on piano, and rounding out the group, Lee Morgan's trumpet. 1957, a blowing session. This is All the Things You Are. Well, I don't know exactly all the things you are, but I hope one of them is happy. Hope you're having a nice day. Hope it's going well for you. And that the music is making whatever you're doing a little bit better and a little bit brighter. And we are celebrating John Coltrane all month long. It is a month supreme on KMHD.
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0: Yeah, this is going to be good. It's Lincoln Mayorga and distinguished colleagues with their take on Joe Zawinul's Mercy, Mercy, Mercy. Plas Johnson on tenor. He recently passed away. Enjoy the heck out of this one on the needle drop.

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1: A trio of songs transformed, songs from other genres transformed into amazing jazz from the 1970s. Trombonist Hiroshi Suzuki here in 1976, the album Cat, and his take on Walk Tall. Of course, most famously associated with Cannonball Adderley. Preceding this, we heard Bobby Christian on the vibes from the 1970 LP Vibrations. Clever. Who'll Stop the Rain? Hope the dude finds those Creedence tapes. We began with Mercy, Mercy, Lincoln Mayorga, and Distinguished Colleagues. All right, we got some sweet soul music on the way. Ann Peebles, 1975. Here to make it all better, we're going to Come to Mama, KMHD 89.1 FM.

tuned into the Needle Drop on KMHG Jazz Radio, just shy of 4:30 in the p.m. on this 5th of September. We have Sir Keith Mansfield, recording out of England for the KPM Library Music Company with Soul Thing. And we heard some soul music for sure. Double shot. We heard Syl Johnson, The Love You Left Behind from Back for a Taste of Your Love. And Ann Peebles in 1975 from Telling It gave us Come to Mama. Right now we've got Flamingos has given us a summery sound, even though it's, I guess, the tail end of the season, Labor Day weekend and all, and quite a chilly week it's been, but beautiful, and that rain's been kind of nice. But this is the sound of Sunset Park. And good news, Flamingos will be in town to warm up autumn when it hits for real. He's going to be at the Den on December 5th and December 4th, back-to-back, two nights. Our friends have sold out, bringing Flamingos back to town. This is called Sunset Park from Bright Moments. And may this music be doing that, bringing you bright moments. Hope you're enjoying the day. And since this has that kind of tropical flavor, let's head now into the waters of the Caribbean, make our way perhaps in a kayak to a nice mangrove island, find a hammock, and relax to the sound of a Belize city boil up. We're going to hear from an outfit known as Professionals. And if you're a fan of Francis Ford Coppola and a certain film from the 1970s, you'll recognize the music, but I bet you've never heard it sound quite so freshly funky. That's on the other side. We're headed to Belize on the Needle Drop.

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A little library music here on the Needle Drop. From Arawak, this is Akaje a Harlem. Nice, mellow, weekend kind of groove. We just heard, speaking of grooves, soul jazz at its finest, care of sweet Papa Lou Donaldson, working there with Dr. Lonnie Smith, who wrote that groove, Bag of Jewels, from the Blue Note release, Midnight Creeper. We were in Belize City, preceding that Professionals, with Theme from The Godfather. Well, we're celebrating John Coltrane. It's a month supreme. So we're going to hear a record that's one of my personal favorites. It was released in the summer.

Coltrane became, but in the early 60s, particularly 1961, he was pilloried by the music press. His performances at the Village Vanguard were not beloved unanimously. He got unfavorable criticism from a lot of magazines, including Downbeat. And so this record was not as widely regarded upon its release. And often I don't think it's talked about in the same breath as some of his other masterpieces, but it is a phenomenal record, simply entitled Coltrane. His great quartet: McCoy Tyner on piano, Jimmy Garrison on bass, Elvin Jones on drums. And we're going to hear a Mal Waldron composition that will maybe heal anything that is hurting. We're going to gaze into John Coltrane's soul eyes. It's a month supreme on KMHD.